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Tonight, but Ferguson ahead in the count on balls and two strikes. 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

0: Congrats on this game from the two guys who called it Jim Day and Jeff Brantley.
1: Thanks, Ed.
0: The Heartbreaker here at GABP is the Cubs, and you said it. The Reds had two runs and 2-0 lead. Two wasn't going to be enough. The Cubs have averaged exactly

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It's amazing.

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staff, we're staring at a deficit again.

Second half of extra time scoreless in a competitive match for Norway for the first time since October of 2024. That scored in his last 14. ESPN soccer analyst Craig Burley talking Holland's

SiriusXM Channel 80, Nick Tamulka here with you. 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

0: surviving the second set collapse to claim the crown 6-2, 5-7, 6-3 in 2 hours and 27 minutes, the third longest Wimbledon ladies singles final in the Open era. She is the 10th straight different ladies Wimbledon champion, second time in tennis history that 10 different women won the title at a single major over a 10-tournament span. On the men's side, the final coming Sunday, heavyweight battle, top two seeds, Jannik Sinner and Alexander Zverev. Sinner holds the head-to-head edge over Zverev 10-4, including wins in each of their last 9 meetings. But Zverev, fresh off his first major title at the French Open, see if that confidence can carry him. ESPN's Mary Jo Fernandez on the men's final.
1: Well, I think for Sasha Zverev, he's coming into this final at an all-time high. I mean, he finally breaks through in Paris at the French Open. It's something that he's worked so hard to

for the most in the majors. In South Beach, I think the focus was on the World Cup, but there was a

extra time. England passed Norway 2-1.

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history, Bryce Terang retired with a double in the fifth.

St. Pete, the Rays inducting Evan Longoria into the team's Hall of Fame on Saturday, retiring his number 3. The 2026 Rays had a chance to break a tie with his 2008 Tampa team for the second most wins before the All-Star break in franchise history. Bottom 7 up 2-1.

This year has been a battle. 5 losses in a row, tied for their longest losing streak.

years after the decision, dozen years after his return to Cleveland, and those two might be the most likely destinations. LeBron's agent, Rich Paul, taking voice memos with LeBron weighing his options. ESPN Radio's Emmett.

years after taking his talents to South Beach, could Miami make sense with a chance to team up with Giannis and Bam Adebayo making the headlines after that summer?

treatment deal with aspirin.

associated.

since October of 2024 and scored in his last 14. ESPN soccer analyst Craig Burley talking Holland's early exit.

is best in Major League Baseball, Christopher.

blind lead off homer this season to

extra time, England passed

take on

came through with an RBI single in the sixth to give the Pirates the lead. They'd hang on to win it 3-2. Sweep the doubleheader. They are 4-1 against Milwaukee this season with 3-10. Last year in St. Pete, the Rays inducting Evan Longoria into the team's Hall of Fame on Saturday, retiring his number 3. The 2026 Rays had a chance to break a tie with his 2008 Tampa team for the second most wins before the All-Star break in franchise history. Bottom 7 up 2-1 on the Mariners, putting the game

3 against Texas this season, can clinch the season series on Sunday, have not lost it since back in 2016. Cardinals and Braves, Lars Nootbaar starting fast in

0: years after the decision, dozen years after his return to Cleveland, and those two might be the most likely destinations. LeBron's agent Rich Paul taking voice memos with LeBron weighing his options. ESPN Radio's Emmett Golden says Paul has more information than he's sharing.
1: LeBron has very tight circle.

Zverev would become the first man to win his first two major titles consecutively since John Newcombe back in 1967. 22nd straight year, Wimbledon will crown a gentleman's champion who already won a previous major title match at 11 a.m. Eastern on Sunday.

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is inducting Evan Longoria into the team's Hall of Fame on Saturday, retiring his number 3. The 2026 Rays had a chance to break a tie with his 2008 Tampa team for the second most wins before the All-Star break in franchise history. Bottom 7 up 2-1.

won their fifth straight win against Seattle. Mariners were a game away from the World Series last year. This year has been a battle. Five losses in a row, tied for their longest losing streak of the season. What's changed, Wilton? Cal Raleigh's production, nowhere near where it was a year ago, but ESPN MLB analyst Tim Kurchin

against the Rangers the most in a single season by a Houston hitter.

taking his talents to South Beach, could Miami make sense with a chance to team up with Giannis and Bam Adebayo making the headlines after that summer?

Zanning 23, Sabrina Ionescu scoring 25.

past. Two World Cup matches looked like England was headed to the half down a goal, but Jude Bellingham, the hero in Mexico City, striking again before

scored 2+ goals in consecutive World Cup knockout stage matches and some pretty outstanding company. Pele in 1958 at 7.

second half of extra time scoreless in a competitive match for Norway for the first time since October of 2024.

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Just one match left at Wimbledon, the women's final coming on Saturday. Linda Nuskova and Carolina Muchova in the first women's major final between women representing Czechia since the country was founded in 1993. Looked like Nuskova was on cruise control, taking the first set 6-2, going up 5-2 in the second set. Match over? Well, not so fast. Muchova fending off 5 championship points to come back for a stunning 7-5 second set win. Winner take all third. Muchova with all the momentum, but did not matter. Nuskova, during that set break, took a

10th straight different ladies Wimbledon champion, second time in tennis history that 10 different women won the title at a single major over a 10 tournament span. On the men's side, the final coming Sunday, heavyweight battle, top two seeds, Jannik Sinner and Alexander Zverev. Sinner holds the head-to-head edge over Zverev 10-4, including wins in each of their last 9 meetings. But Zverev, fresh off his first major title at the French Open, see if that confidence can carry.

Saturday's major title match at 11 a.m. Eastern on Sunday on ESPN. Some baseball to get to in the nation's capital. Things going a little bit better for the Yankees this weekend. Struggling.

his win streak for the Yankees since they won four straight.

hole 41, Tanner Bibee outstanding, 6 2/3, 5 hits, an earned run, and 3 strikeouts. Guardians win their 3rd straight after driving.

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Mexico City, striking again before the first half buzzer.

1990 quarterfinals against Cameroon.

ending post-match. You felt like the team was fortunate to advance. Meet

of extra time scoreless in a competitive match for Norway for the first time since October of 2024. Had scored in his last 14, ESPN soccer analyst Craig Burley

baseball draft getting going. White Sox earned the first pick, and I mean earned, with out last year when taking UCLA shortstop Rock Chalewski with their first number one overall pick since Hall of Famer Harold Baines back in 1977. He hit 320 with a near 1100 OPS with 21 homers with the Bruins this season. First UCLA player to go first overall since Garrett Cole in 2011, joining a stockpile of talent in that Chicago system. Miguel Vargas, Colson Montgomery. Sox even traded former first-rounder Jacob Gonzalez to the Pirates. Got the third

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access to the Soul.

years after his return to Cleveland, and those two might be the most likely destinations. LeBron's agent, Rich Paul, taking voice memos with LeBron weighing his options. ESPN Radio's Evan Golden says Paul has more information than he's sharing.

least I will say this. First off, you need the depth around the star for one, but I think

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I mean, it's like with basketball, you go grab a ball, that's all you need, a ball and a hoop. Like, soccer is the one sport, and it's probably easier to play pickup than basketball. You just need a patch of grass, you need the ball, you need the goal. And so

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drink.

like, I would play for the minimum and shit about quarterbacks all the time, right? Like, if you want a good offensive line, play for $10 million. Why are you always chasing the most? LeBron could, from a legacy standpoint, be like, I'm the one that did it, right? I'm the one that just, for the last few years, recognized

0: kind of doing the opposite, right? Because he was going away GM, right? He was GMing. He was getting his friends on his roster overpaid, which was actually making it more difficult for him to win, right? Tristan Thompson wasn't worth what he got.
1: Tristan Thompson's the example, right? It's the example everyone thinks of. It has to be Tristan Thompson.
0: Hey, they're out on some gold.

0: is. If he finds the right setup, the right system, the right coaches, the right city, the right social, the right everything else, he'll take less.
1: So I do think there is a chance, small chance, but I do think there is a chance that we find out his decision tonight, all right? And the reason that I say that is because he loves dragging this thing out. We know that. That's what he absolutely knows.

0: websites cost to be in attendance for. It's obscene. And you spent that money and you got nothing. What a massive disappointment that is.
1: Yeah, and to use the Tyson example, at least when those Tyson fights were finished,

it's a completely different situation than like finishing a fight or knocking somebody out or submitting them right out the jump. It's just disappointing.

0: right? And we didn't get a single answer. Like, that is so disappointing, and especially considering how much money, you know, a lot of people wound up paying for it, Tim. So we want to hear from folks with some suggestions here.
1: I think we're going to get some really personal answers. I think, like, disappointing returns, disappointing games.
2: Yeah.
1: Like, it's got to be, like, one of your dudes growing up or something who laid an egg or something. I think we're going to get some personal answers, and then some of the real, you know, big, obvious ones that we all groaned collectively as we watched.
0: Most disappointing games, fights, returns. We'll take

players on site. 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He went to Baylor, but he's the guard there. Davion Mitchell, I saw him courtside, kind of giving Hero a little bit of dirt, kind of trolling him courtside at Summer League. So I think it's been more playful talk about that. And it's one of those things that, hey, man, it's on site. You were getting

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Somebody that I can

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0: on this list can say.
1: Yeah, I guess we're at a point where, like I said, that's why I mentioned they've spent a

analyst as well. Or is there the regroup dynasty around the quarterback? Like, the Patriots had two different dynasties, but it was Brady in the middle, so it feels like one dynasty. To me, this year will decide whether the Chiefs

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I liked when the MLB All-Star game determined

0: I think it's aggressive to put a jersey in the rafters.
1: That's a good question. 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

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And that means everything. 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